lot of rice. The groom is nervous. He answers twice. It's really killing that he's so willing.

forgiveness. Think what a year can bring. Yes, he's washing dishes and baby clothes. He's so ambitious, he even sews. But don't forget, folks, that's what you get, folks, for making whoopee. Another year, maybe less. What's this I hear? Well, can't you guess? She feels neglected, and he's suspected of

every night. He doesn't phone, he doesn't write. He says he's busy, but she says, is he?